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0: 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The Moose. Moose weather.
4: Mainly cloudy tonight, 30% chance of a late evening and after midnight shower down to 4. Mainly sunny Monday, a high of 15. Clearing on Tuesday with a high of 16.
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0: Moose weather.
3: Mainly cloudy tonight, 30% chance of a late evening and after midnight shower down to 4. Mainly sunny Monday, a high of 15. Clearing on Tuesday with a high of 16.
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5: Mainly cloudy tonight, 30% chance of a late evening and after midnight shower down to 4. Mainly sunny Monday, a high of 15. Clearing on Tuesday with a high of 16.
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7: Weather. Mainly cloudy tonight, 30% chance of a late evening and after midnight shower down to 4. Mainly sunny Monday, a high of 15. Clearing on Tuesday with a high of 16.
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6: Mainly cloudy tonight, 30% chance of a late evening and after midnight shower down to 4. Mainly sunny Monday, a high of 15. Clearing on Tuesday with a high of 16.
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2: Mainly cloudy tonight, 30% chance of a late evening and after midnight shower down to 4. Mainly sunny Monday, a high of 15. Clearing on Tuesday with a high of 16.
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6: Mainly cloudy tonight, 30% chance of a late evening and after midnight shower down to 4. Mainly sunny Monday, a high of 15. Clearing on Tuesday with a high of 16.
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4: Moose weather.
5: Mainly cloudy tonight, 30% chance of a late evening and after midnight shower down to 4. Mainly sunny Monday, a high of 15. Clearing on Tuesday with a high of 16.
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4: It'll be mainly sunny today with a high of 15, clearing on Tuesday, reaching 16. Sunny on Wednesday with a high of 18.
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0: It'll be mainly sunny today with a high of 15, clearing on Tuesday, reaching 16, sunny on Wednesday with a high of 18.
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3: Moose weather.
4: It'll be mainly sunny today with a high of 15, clearing on Tuesday, reaching 16. Sunny on Wednesday with a high of 18.
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1: weather. It'll be mainly sunny today with a high of 15, clearing on Tuesday, reaching 16, sunny on Wednesday with a high of 18.
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1: Moose weather.
2: It'll be mainly sunny today with a high of 15, clearing on Tuesday, reaching 16, sunny on Wednesday with a high of 18.
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3: It'll be mainly sunny today with a high of 15, clearing on Tuesday, reaching 16. Sunny on Wednesday with a high of 18.
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2: It'll be mainly sunny today with a high of 15, clearing on Tuesday, reaching 16, sunny on Wednesday with a high of 18.
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10: Moose weather.
11: It'll be mainly sunny today with a high of 15, clearing on Tuesday, reaching 16. Sunny on Wednesday with a high of 18.
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4: It'll be mainly sunny today with a high of 15, clearing on Tuesday, reaching 16, sunny on Wednesday with a high of 18.
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2: Moose weather.
3: It'll be mainly sunny today with a high of 15, clearing on Tuesday, reaching 16, sunny on Wednesday with a high of 18.
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0: Moose weather.
3: It'll be mainly sunny today with a high of 15, clearing on Tuesday, reaching 16, sunny on Wednesday with a high of 18.
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1: Moose weather.
2: It'll be mainly sunny today with a high of 15, clearing on Tuesday, reaching 16, sunny on Wednesday with a high of 18.
1: In a word, fun. The Moose.

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1: Good morning, I'm Casey Kenny. One person is dead after a single vehicle collision in North Grenville. First responders were called out to County Road 43 near Burrard's Rapids Road just before 7:45 p.m. Thursday for the collision. Police say the 44-year-old driver from Ottawa was pronounced dead at the scene. County Road 43 was closed in both directions between Burrard's Rapids Road and County Road 25 for several hours while investigators were at the scene. The road has since reopened. An investigation into the crash continues. Anyone with information or dash cam footage relevant to the collision is asked to contact Grenville County OPP. The Ontario government is opening applications for a new Medical Education Ontario Learn and Stay grant. Officials say the program will help more than 2,000 Ontario medical students studying to become family doctors and practice in the province. Backed by $220 million, the grant will cover the undergraduate medical school tuition, books, and other direct education costs if postgraduate medical students commit to working as family doctors anywhere in Ontario for at least 5 years after graduation. The province says, based on average attachment rates for family doctors, the expanded program could help up to 2 million people become or remain attached to primary care. And a Kempville gymnastics teacher is being recognized for making a lasting impact. Amanda Lang from Kempville Infinity Gymnastics is one of 15 recipients of a 2026 Ontario Coaching Excellence Award presented by the Coaches Association of Ontario and the Ontario Ministry of Sport. The recipients represent the very best in coaching across the province, from developing high-performance athletes to creating welcoming, inclusive, and safe sport environments. The awards will be presented on Saturday at BMO Field in Toronto during a CFL game between the Toronto Argonauts and the Edmonton Elks. The recipients will also receive funding to purchase new equipment, helping keep sports safe, accessible, and affordable for the athletes and communities they serve. Be the first to know. Sign up and get news alerts delivered directly to your inbox at mykempvillenow.com.
2: Moose weather. In North Grenville, a mix of sun and cloud today, the high 15, cloudy this evening and overnight, a low of 6, and sunny skies expected for Tuesday, the high 16.

Happy Monday, and thanks for waking up with the Peter T. Show. That was Bruno Mars, Grenade on 97.5 Moose FM. Sun and clouds today, high of 15 expected. Right now, we're at 8, and I have started working on little ways to make the kitchen more efficient. I built the spice rack, got that mounted, and for the first time in years, I can actually find paprika without launching a search party. And now I've come to the conclusion that it's time to start tackling the cupboards. Most of them, no problem. Glasses go in one, plates go in another. Pretty straightforward. But then we get to the corner cupboards, and suddenly it's like trying to solve a mystery novel. The lower corner cupboard right now is a jumbled mess of pots, pans, lids that don't seem to belong to anything, and enough Tupperware to supply a small nation. Every time I open it, something shifts, and I brace myself for impact. The upper cupboard, well, it's not much better. It has baking supplies, canned food, extra plates, and pretty sure a few things that haven't been seen since the last federal election. You start out with good intentions. I'm going to keep this organized. Then 6 months later, you're shoving things into the corner and closing the door quickly before the cupboard can argue with you. So today I ask, have you found a great use for your corner cupboards in the kitchen? Or are they just a jumbled mess like mine? Give me a call, 613-258-0467, or email ptenson@moosefm.com. 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

0: Forecast today, calling for some sun, some clouds, and a high of 15. Right now we're at 8 with Alanis Morissette. Thank you. On 97.5 Moose FM. And thank you for listening to the Peter T. Show. We're talking about corner cupboards in the kitchen and how to get the most out of them today. And I think the biggest design flaw is simple. There is just too much hard-to-reach space. The bottom cupboard is basically a cave system. You got to get down on your knees and crawl halfway inside to retrieve the item hiding in the back corner. You go in looking for a casserole dish and emerge with a muffin tin. And then, of course, there's the top cupboard. Who designed this thing? An NBA player? To reach the stuff in the back, you need a step stool, exceptional balance, and the confidence of somebody who's ignored every safety warning they've ever heard. You climb up. You stretch your arm into the darkness and start feeling around. Is that flour? Is it cake mix? Nobody knows. I swear the back corner of the cupboard exists in another dimension. Things go in, but getting them back becomes a bit of an adventure. Maybe that's why corner cupboards become storage for things we don't use very often. Not because we planned it that way, but because retrieving anything requires training and equipment. So I'm asking today, have you found a great use for your kitchen corner cupboards, or are yours a jumbled mess like mine? Give me a call, 613-258-0467, or email ptenson@moosefm.com.
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6: Moose weather.
0: In North Grenville, a mix of sun and cloud today, the high 15, cloudy this evening and overnight, a low of 6, and sunny skies expected for Tuesday, the high 16.
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1: Good morning. I'm Casey Kenny. One person is dead after a single vehicle collision in North Grenville. First responders were called out to County Road 43 near Burrard's Rapids Road just before 7:45 p.m. Thursday for the collision. Police say the 44-year-old driver from Ottawa was pronounced dead at the scene. County Road 43 was closed in both directions between Burrard's Rapids Road and County Road 25 for several hours while investigators were at the scene. The road has since reopened. An investigation into the crash continues. Anyone with information or dash cam footage relevant to the collision is asked to contact Grenville County OPP. The Ontario government is opening applications for a new Medical Education Ontario Learn and Stay grant. Officials say the program will help more than 2,000 Ontario medical students studying to become family doctors and practice in the province. Backed by $220 million, the grant will cover the undergraduate medical school tuition, books, and other direct education costs if postgraduate medical students commit to working as family doctors anywhere in Ontario for at least 5 years after graduation. The province says based on average attachment rates for family doctors, the expanded program could help up to 2 million people become or remain attached to primary care. And a Kempville gymnastics teacher is being recognized for making a lasting impact. Amanda Lang from Kempville Infinity Gymnastics is one of 15 recipients of a 2026 Ontario Coaching Excellence Award presented by the Coaches Association of Ontario and the Ontario Ministry of Sport. The recipients represent the very best in coaching across the province, from developing high-performance athletes to creating welcoming, inclusive, and safe sport environments. The awards will be presented on Saturday at BMO Field in Toronto during a CFL game between the Toronto Argonauts and the Edmonton Elks. The recipients will also receive funding to purchase new equipment, helping keep sports safe, accessible, and affordable for the athletes and communities they serve. Be the first to know. Sign up and get news alerts delivered directly to your inbox at mykempvillenow.com.
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3: In North Grenville, a mix of sun and cloud today, the high 15, cloudy this evening and overnight, a low of 6, and sunny skies expected for Tuesday, the high 16.

0: Here comes the night. 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Right now we're sitting around that 8 mark. Thanks for tuning in to the Peter T. Show. And if you are on the hunt for employment, my guest today might be able to help you. So please introduce yourself and tell us what's coming up.
1: I'm Kim Arbick. I'm the Director of Community Relations here at Jazon d'Emploi, and we are hosting a job fair this Wednesday at the Joel Steele Community Hall Center between 10 a.m. and 2 p.m. We're, you know, going to have a variety of different employers who are going to be there for candidates, so whether you're looking for a new job, people who are exploring different career opportunities, whether it's full-time, part-time, we're definitely encouraging folks to come out and, speak with the employers directly and get that opportunity to have that face-to-face to, speak with them and, ask them questions as well.
0: Now, is there anything that somebody who's going to be attending should be bringing with them?
1: Absolutely. They should bring their resume and, definitely if, their questions, be prepared to ask some questions and, to introduce themselves and, know what they're kind of looking for. But they may be surprised and find some new opportunities.
0: And speaking of the opportunities, coming up next, Kim, we'll chat about the opportunities you offer to help job seekers outside of the job fair that'll be happening this Wednesday.
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0: Lola, the Kinks on 97.5 Moose FM. Sun and clouds in the forecast for us today. The high 15. Right now we're at 8. Thanks for listening to the Peter T. Show. And Kim is with me this morning to tell us about the job fair happening this Wednesday, 10 a.m. to 2 p.m. at the Joel Steele Community Center. But Kim, you also offer job seekers help outside of the job fair as well. So tell us a little bit about that.
1: We can help, you know, individuals who are looking, you know, for employment, or if they're considering even looking at retraining. There is a program called Better Jobs Ontario that we can support them with. We have, you know, assistance to pay for certain things to help them with their employment. So definitely, you know, different, there's, you know, advantages of working with us, and you get a good support, you know, system in place, you know, to help you, to guide you, you know, with, you know, your job search, and also good resources as to kind of, you know, where to look for work and things like that.
0: So if you're looking for employment, North Dundas Job Fair this Wednesday, 10 a.m. to 2 p.m. at the Joel Steele Community Center. Thanks, Kim. I hope you have yourself a great day. And if you do want to sneak peek at some of the businesses offering positions, you can search the North Dundas Job Fair on social media.
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2: In North Grenville, a mix of sun and cloud today, the high 15, cloudy this evening and overnight, a low of 6, and sunny skies expected for Tuesday, the high 16.
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3: Good morning, I'm Casey Kenny. One person is dead after a single vehicle collision in North Grenville. First responders were called out to County Road 43 near Burrard's Rapids Road just before 7:45 p.m. Thursday for the collision. Police say the 44-year-old driver from Ottawa was pronounced dead at the scene. County Road 43 was closed in both directions between Burrard's Rapids Road and County Road 25 for several hours while investigators were at the scene. The road has since reopened. An investigation into the crash continues. Anyone with information or dash cam footage relevant to the collision is asked to contact Grenville County OPP. The Ontario government is opening applications for a new medical education Ontario Learn and Stay grant. Officials say the program will help more than 2,000 Ontario medical students studying to become family doctors and practice in the province. Backed by $220 million, the grant will cover the undergraduate medical school tuition, books, and other direct education costs if postgraduate medical students commit to working as family doctors anywhere in Ontario for at least 5 years after

0: After graduation. The province says based on average attachment rates for family doctors, the expanded program could help up to 2 million people become or remain attached to primary care. And a Kempville gymnastics teacher is being recognized for making a lasting impact. Amanda Lang from Kempville Infinity Gymnastics is one of 15 recipients of a 2026 Ontario Coaching Excellence Award presented by the Coaches Association of Ontario and the Ontario Ministry of Sport. The recipients represent the very best in coaching across the province, from developing high-performance athletes to creating welcoming, inclusive, and safe sport environments. The awards will be presented on Saturday at BMO Field in Toronto during a CFL game between the Toronto Argonauts and the Edmonton Elks. The recipients will also receive funding to purchase new equipment, helping keep sports safe, accessible, and affordable for the athletes and communities they serve. Be the first to know. Sign up and get news alerts delivered directly to your inbox at mykempvillenow.com.
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8: In North Grenville, a mix of sun and cloud today, the high 15, cloudy this evening and overnight, a low of 6, and sunny skies expected for Tuesday, the high 16.
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That was Vanessa Carlton's 1,000 Miles. Sun and clouds are forecast today. A high of 15 expected. 8 is what the thermometer says right now. Hope you're having a wonderful Monday. And we have been talking about kitchen organization. And it got me wondering how often we actually are supposed to deep clean and organize the kitchen. Well, apparently the experts say a quick declutter should happen pretty regularly. While a deep clean and full organization is a good idea every few months. Every few months? See, that's the kind of goal I set with great enthusiasm. I'll stand there thinking, this is it. New system, new me. Then 2 weeks later, I'm balancing a bag of chips on top of the toaster because I've run out of room. Now, the idea behind regular organizing is simple. You catch the clutter before it becomes a problem. But kitchens have a unique talent. They collect stuff. Extra mugs, mystery containers, 3 potato mashers, even though nobody remembers buying the first 2. And don't even get me started on the reusable containers. They multiply when the lights are off. A good clean out every few months gives you a chance to figure out what's actually useful and what's just taking up valuable real estate, especially in those corner cupboards where lost items seem to go into witness protection. So I'm asking today, have you found a great use for your kitchen corner cupboards, or yours just a jumbled mess like mine? Give me a call, 613-258-0467, or email ptenson@moosefm.com. 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

0: Don't Stop Fleetwood Mac, kicking off your Monday on the Peter T. Show. Thanks for tuning in. Hope your day is a great one so far. Weather-wise, we've got sun and clouds expected today. High of 15. Right now, we're at 8. And I have been asking this morning about your kitchen corner cupboards. And Allison sent me a message that made me laugh because I think a lot of us can relate. She says that the top cupboards have got cereal on the very top shelf, and then all of the kids' lunch supplies and other snacks on the other shelves. Now, the kids apparently just climb up on the counter and grab what they need. So, first of all, congratulations to the kids for treating the kitchen like an obstacle course. However, she said the bottom corner cupboard serves a completely different purpose. According to Allison, it's the hide what's on the counter when company's coming shelf. Now, that is brilliant. I think every house has one of those. The doorbell rings and suddenly you're moving at Olympic speed. Mail in the cupboard. Snack wrappers in the cupboard. Random charger in the cupboard. That decorative item you've been meaning to find a home for since last Christmas, right into the cupboard. The guest walks in and says, "Wow, your kitchen is so tidy." Meanwhile, the corner cupboard is under enough pressure to qualify as a geological formation. So thank you for that, Allison, for proving that sometimes organization is less about storage and more about strategic concealment. So I'm asking you today, have you found a great use for your corner kitchen cupboards? Or are yours just a jumbled mess like mine? Give me a call, 613-258-0467, or email ptenson@moosefm.com.
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0: Weather. In North Grenville, a mix of sun and cloud today, the high 15, cloudy this evening and overnight, a low of 6, and sunny skies expected for Tuesday, the high 16. Now this-

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1: Good morning, I'm Casey Kenny. One person is dead after a single vehicle collision in North Grenville. First responders were called out to County Road 43 near Burrard's Rapids Road just before 7:45 p.m. Thursday for the collision. Police say the 44-year-old driver from Ottawa was pronounced dead at the scene. County Road 43 was closed in both directions between Burrard's Rapids Road and County Road 25 for several hours while investigators were at the scene. The road has since reopened. An investigation into the crash continues. Anyone with information or dash cam footage relevant to the collision is asked to contact Grenville County OPP. The Ontario government is opening applications for a new medical education Ontario Learn and Stay grant. Officials say the program will help more than 2,000 Ontario medical students studying to become family doctors and practice in the province. Backed by $220 million, the grant will cover the undergraduate medical school tuition, books, and other direct education costs if postgraduate medical students commit to working as family doctors anywhere in Ontario for at least 5 years after graduation. The province says, based on average attachment rates for family doctors, the expanded program could help up to 2 million people become or remain attached to primary care. And a Kempville gymnastics teacher is being recognized for making a lasting impact. Amanda Lang from Kempville Infinity Gymnastics is one of 15 recipients of a 2026 Ontario Coaching Excellence Award presented by the Coaches Association of Ontario and the Ontario Ministry of Sport. The recipients represent the very best in coaching across the province, from developing high-performance athletes to creating welcoming, inclusive, and safe sport environments. The awards will be presented on Saturday at BMO Field in Toronto during a CFL game between the Toronto Argonauts and the Edmonton Elks. The recipients will also receive funding to purchase new equipment, helping keep sports safe, accessible, and affordable for the athletes and communities they serve. Be the first to know. Sign up and get news alerts delivered directly to your inbox at mykempvillenow.com.
2: Moose weather. In North Grenville, a mix of sun and cloud today, the high 15, cloudy this evening and overnight, a low of 6, and sunny skies expected for Tuesday, the high 16.
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0: The beaches, edge of the earth on the station playing the biggest variety, Moose FM. 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Thanks for tuning in to the Peter T. Show. And as the Royal Canadian Legion celebrates 100 years of service, we're highlighting legions. And today, we spotlight the Chesterville Legion Branch 434. 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Chance to spend an evening with community partners and volunteers who make the Chesterville area such a great place to call home. There's going to be fellowship, wine, snacks, and plenty of good conversation. Also tomorrow, the North Dundas Cornhole League kicks off league play. 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Games begin at 7. And if you ever thought tossing beanbags at a board couldn't be competitive, you've never watched a Cornhole League in action. 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

0: Sun and clouds in the forecast today. 15 is our expected high right now. We're at 8 with Atlanta Miles, Black Velvet on the Peter T. Show. Hope you're having a great day, and we are celebrating 100 years of the Royal Canadian Legion in 2026. And each weekday, we shine a light on a local Legion. Today, that spotlight is on the Osgood Legion, Branch 589. 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
0: In North Grenville, a mix of sun and cloud today, the high 15, cloudy this evening and overnight, a low of 6, and sunny skies expected for Tuesday, the high 16.
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1: Good morning. I'm Casey Kenny. One person is dead after a single vehicle collision in North Grenville. First responders were called out to County Road 43 near Burrard's Rapids Road just before 7:45 p.m. Thursday for the collision. Police say the 44-year-old driver from Ottawa was pronounced dead at the scene. County Road 43 was closed in both directions between Burrard's Rapids Road and County Road 25 for several hours while investigators were at the scene. The road has since reopened. An investigation into the crash continues. Anyone with information or dash cam footage relevant to the collision is asked to contact Grenville County OPP. The Ontario government is opening applications for a new Medical Education Ontario Learn and Stay grant. Officials say the program will help more than 2,000 Ontario medical students studying to become family doctors and practice in the province. Backed by $220 million, the grant will cover the undergraduate medical school tuition, books, and other direct education costs if postgraduate medical students commit to working as family doctors anywhere in Ontario for at least 5 years after graduation. The province says based on average attachment rates for family doctors, the expanded program could help up to 2 million people become or remain attached to primary care. And a Kempville gymnastics teacher is being recognized for making a lasting impact. Amanda Lang from Kempville Infinity Gymnastics is one of 15 recipients of a 2026 Ontario Coaching Excellence Award presented by the Coaches Association of Ontario and the Ontario Ministry of Sport. The recipients represent the very best in coaching across the province, from developing high-performance athletes to creating welcoming, inclusive, and safe sport environments. The awards will be presented on Saturday at BMO Field in Toronto during a CFL game between the Toronto Argonauts and the Edmonton Elks. The recipients will also receive funding to purchase new equipment.

0: 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Be the first to know. 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
4: In North Grenville, a mix of sun and cloud today, the high 15, cloudy this evening and overnight, a low of 6, and sunny skies expected for Tuesday, the high 16.
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0: Laura Branigan's Gloria on Moose FM. Weather-wise today, we've got some sun, some clouds, and a high of 15 is expected. Right now, we're at 8. Thanks for tuning in. It's the Peter T. Show.
1: You never
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4: But what do you know?
5: You know something?
6: Do you know something?
7: How do you know? What do you know?
8: Do you know?
9: Do you know?
10: Do you know?
11: Do you know?
12: Do you know?
13: Do you know?
14: Do you know?
15: Do you know?
16: Do you know?
17: Do you know?
18: You know? You do know.
0: It's a brand new week, and it's time for a Monday edition of Do You Know? So let's dive into three fun facts to make you sound smarter than you really are. First off, the black dot on the inside surface of a monarch's wing is how you tell the difference between a male monarch butterfly and a female. The female has no spot. Next, in a loud, crowded room, your brain can immediately detect someone saying your name across all the noise. And finally, negative experiences stick harder than positive ones because your brain evolved to prioritize survival over happiness. There you have it. Now you know. Now here's the weekend in the night on Moose FM.

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0: Sam Roberts, Bridge to Nowhere on Moose FM. Sun and clouds today, a high of 15. 8 is where we're sitting right now. Thanks for making the Peter T. Show part of your day. And it's time now for a 73's recap brought to you by Meyer Chevrolet Buick GMC Kempville. And with a recap of the weekend's action, here is the voice of the 73's, Casey Kenny.
1: Through the first two games of their 2026-27 regular season in the Central Canada Hockey League, the Kempville 73s are rolling. They were in action on Sunday afternoon at the North Grenville Municipal Center and defeated the Renfrew Wolves 6-2. Zachary Vanance led the way offensively with two goals, while Cesar Delacentina picked up the win in net, his first victory in the CCHL. Earlier in the weekend, on Friday night, the 73s defeated the Nepean Raiders 7-2 at home. Both Morgan Henderson and JC Embarushamana had two goals. Jacob Turpin picked up the win in net, his first victory in the CCHL. The 73s are now off until Friday night when the Navin Grads come to town. That's a 7:30 opening face-off at the North Grenville Municipal Center and a 7:25 pregame show start across the Myers Kempville 73s radio network. You can hear every Kempville 73s game live this season, both home and away, across the Myers Kempville 73s radio network and on 97.5 Moose FM.
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0: Weather. In North Grenville, a mix of sun and cloud today, the high 15, cloudy this evening and overnight, a low of 6, and sunny skies expected for Tuesday, the high 16.
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1: Good morning, I'm Casey Kenny. One person is dead after a single vehicle collision in North Grenville. First responders were called out to County Road 43 near Burrard's Rapids Road just before 7:45 p.m. Thursday for the collision. Police say the 44-year-old driver from Ottawa was pronounced dead at the scene. County Road 43 was closed in both directions between Burrard's Rapids Road and County Road 25 for several hours while investigators were at the scene. The road has since reopened. An investigation into the crash continues. Anyone with information or dash cam footage relevant to the collision is asked to contact Grenville County OPP. The Ontario government is opening applications for a new medical education Ontario Learn and Stay grant. Officials say the program will help more than 2,000 Ontario medical students studying to become family doctors and practice in the province. Backed by $220 million, the grant will cover the undergraduate medical school tuition, books, and other direct education costs if postgraduate medical students commit to working as family doctors anywhere in Ontario for at least 5 years after graduation. The province says, based on average attachment rates for family doctors, the expanded program could help up to 2 million people become or remain attached to primary care. And a Kempville gymnastics teacher is being recognized for making a lasting impact. Amanda Lang from Kempville Infinity Gymnastics is one of 15 recipients of a 2026 Ontario Coaching Excellence Award presented by the Coaches Association of Ontario and the Ontario Ministry of Sport. The recipients represent the very best in coaching across the province, from developing high-performance athletes to creating welcoming, inclusive, and safe sport environments. The awards will be presented on Saturday at BMO Field in Toronto during a CFL game between the Toronto Argonauts and the Edmonton Elks. The recipients will also receive funding to purchase new equipment, helping keep sports safe, accessible, and affordable for the athletes and communities they serve. Be the first to know. Sign up and get news alerts delivered directly to your inbox at mykempvillenow.com.
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3: In North Grenville, a mix of sun and cloud today, the high 15, cloudy this evening and overnight, a low of 6, and sunny skies expected for Tuesday, the high 16.

0: chaos Sunday morning. Sun and clouds on a Monday for you. A high of 15 expected today. 8 is where we're sitting right now. I appreciate you tuning in, and you can listen to us anywhere on the iHeartRadio and Radio Player Canada app. Just search 97.5 Moose FM Kempville. Good Monday morning. It's the Peter T. Show, and Dermot and Derek from the Mountain and District Lions Club joining me to tell us about an event they've got coming up this Saturday.
1: We have our third annual Mountain and District Lions Club car rally. And we've got a great route planned this year. And we have a different route every year, obviously. And we've got a great team that's organizing it, and lots of participation by lots of great sponsors who believe in what the Mountain and District Lions stand for.
0: Tell us a little bit about how the day kind of works.
2: The typical day for the car rally is we have the folks showing up in the morning between 8:30 and 9:30. We get them registered for the day, hand them their car package with all the route instructions, the questions they're going to have to answer along the route, the activities they're going to have to perform along the route, and then we send them off on their way. And we hope they all come back.
0: Now, that's our goal. Now, how long does it usually take?
2: We're aiming this year to be, most people, probably in the 3.5 to 4 hour range.
0: A beautiful route and a great opportunity to learn about some of the roads you may not travel very often. Thanks, Dermot. Thanks, Derek. And next, we're going to talk about registering.
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0: 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Welcome to Monday. Sun and clouds are forecast today. High of 15. 8 is where we're at right now. Thanks for listening. It's the Peter T. Show and Dermot and Derek from the Mountain and District Lions Club joining me. So, gentlemen, car rally this Saturday. Check-in is between 8:30 and 9 at the Ag Hall in South Mountain. $40 per vehicle, and you can put as many people as you legally can in your car. There's a $500 prize, as well as some other great prizes, including some for youth participants as well. So tell us how somebody can register.
1: The easiest way to register is to check out our Facebook page for the Mountain District Lions Club. 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
2: It's a beautiful time of year. The leaves are changing color. And I will say that this year is probably the nicest out of the three that we've had, bar none. There are some exceptional scenery along the way, and I won't give any more clues than that. And I want to say that, as you know, it's all volunteers and it's all fundraising and it all goes right back into the community. And, we serve. That's what the Lions do. We serve, and that's what we're going to do with whatever funds we make.
0: 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Thanks, Derek. Thanks, Dermot. Have yourself a great day.
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0: In North Grenville, a mix of sun and cloud today, the high 15, cloudy this evening and overnight, a low of 6, and sunny skies expected for Tuesday, the high 16.
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1: Good morning, I'm Casey Kenny. One person is dead after a single vehicle collision in North Grenville. First responders were called out to County Road 43 near Burrits Rapids Road just before 7:45 p.m. Thursday for the collision. Police say the 44-year-old driver from Ottawa was pronounced dead at the scene. County Road 43 was closed in both directions between Burrits Rapids Road and County Road 25 for several hours while investigators were at the scene. The road has since reopened. An investigation into the crash continues. Anyone with information or dash cam footage relevant to the collision is asked to contact Grenville County OPP. The Ontario government is opening applications for a new medical education Ontario Learn and Stay grant. Officials say the program will help more than 2,000 Ontario medical students studying to become family doctors and practice in the province. Backed by $220 million, the grant will cover the undergraduate medical school tuition, books, and other direct education costs if postgraduate medical students commit to working as family doctors anywhere in Ontario for at least 5 years after graduation. The province says based on average attachment rates for family doctors, the expanded program could help up to 2 million people become or remain attached to primary care. And a Kempville gymnastics teacher is being recognized for making a lasting impact. Amanda Lang from Kempville Infinity Gymnastics is one of 15 recipients of a 2026 Ontario Coaching Excellence Award presented by the Coaches Association of Ontario and the Ontario Ministry of Sport. The recipients represent the very best in coaching across the province, from developing high-performance athletes to creating welcoming, inclusive, and safe sport environments. The awards will be presented on Saturday at BMO Field in Toronto during a CFL game between the Toronto Argonauts and the Edmonton Elks. The recipients will also receive funding to purchase new equipment, helping keep sports safe, accessible, and affordable for the athletes.

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1: weather. In North Grenville, a mix of sun and cloud today, the high 15, cloudy this evening and overnight, a low of 6, and sunny skies expected for Tuesday, the high 16.
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Single Ladies, Put a Ring on It. Beyonce on 97.5 Moose FM. Weather-wise today, we can see some sun, some clouds, and a high of 15. Right now, we're at 9. Thanks for tuning in to the Peter T. Show, and I've been getting lots of great ideas today about the corner cupboards in my kitchen, and Ashley sent in a great one. She says that they use self-rotating can dispensers that are labeled with things like peas, carrots, corn, and other canned goods, and those are all on the bottom shelf. Now, Ashley, that is next level organization. Imagine opening your cupboard and immediately knowing what's in there. No guessing, no moving 14 cans of beans to see if there's that one can of corn hiding behind them. No buying another six cans because you couldn't remember what was at home. Everything has a place, everything is labeled, and I admire people like that, because my cupboard inventory system currently consists of opening the door and hoping for the best. Now, Ashley says when something runs out, they know exactly what's missing because the designated spot is empty. Meanwhile, most of us find out we're missing something halfway through a recipe while standing in the kitchen saying, "I thought I had one more." Those rotating dispensers seem like a great way to make use of awkward spaces while keeping things visible and easy to reach. So have you found a great use for those corner cupboards in your kitchen? Or are yours just a jumbled mess like mine? Give me a call, 613-258-0467, or email ptenson@moosefm.com. 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

0: Rod Stewart's Forever Young on the station playing the biggest variety, Moose FM. Sun and clouds are forecast today. High of 15 is expected. Right now, it is 9. Thanks for letting me keep you company on a Monday. It's the Peter T. Show, and after chatting about corner cupboards in the kitchen today, I may have found a system that makes sense according to the experts. Now, the idea is to divide the cupboard into zones. Up front, where it's easy to reach, keep the daily use stuff. Mixing bowls, cooking oils, food containers, the things you're grabbing all the time. In the middle section, store baking supplies and small appliances. You don't need them every day, but you still want them reasonably accessible. Then way in the back, in that mysterious region where daylight never reaches, put things you only use occasionally. Holiday dishes, specialty cookware, bulk supplies, the items that don't need prime parking spots. Now, the golden rule is that the corner cupboard should have one job, one purpose, a clear category, and if possible, some kind of pull-out shelf or organizer so you're not performing gymnastics every time you need a baking pan. Because the moment the corner cupboard becomes a storage spot for miscellaneous stuff, the countdown begins. A few weeks later, you'll have extension cords, cookie cutters, 3 water bottles without lids, and something wrapped in foil that nobody wants to identify. And that is how the chaos starts. The
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0: In North Grenville, a mix of sun and cloud today, the high 15, cloudy this evening and overnight, a low of 6, and sunny skies expected for Tuesday, the high 16.
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0: 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Happy Monday. Sun and clouds are forecast today. High of 15 expected. 9 is where we're sitting right now. I appreciate you tuning into the Peter T. Show and the 55 Plus Thrived Health and Wellness Fair. Going to be taking place on Wednesday, October 14th. Going to go from 10 a.m. to 2 p.m. at the Kempville Municipal Center. And before you think, oh great, another event where people hand me brochures I'll never read. Well, this one sounds a little more hands-on than that. The idea is to bring together local services, community organizations, and experts who can help you live well, stay connected, and plan ahead. There's going to be presentations throughout the day, an exhibitor fair, and opportunities to learn about topics that affect many of us as we get older or help aging parents and relatives. Some of the featured areas include a hearing clinic, downsizing, estate planning, and fraud prevention. There's also going to be a free late lunch and refreshments, and visitors can collect stamps, complete a health passport, and enter to win prizes while exploring the various information stations. So whether you're looking for resources, answers to a few questions, or just an opportunity to connect with others in the community, the 55 Plus Thrived Health and Wellness Fair could be a worthwhile stop October 14th.
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0: Hootie and the Blowfish, I Go Blind on the station playing the biggest variety, Moose FM. Sun and clouds today, a high of 15. It is 9. I'm Peter T. Thanks for hanging out with me. And today we learned the black dot on the inside surface of a monarch's wing is how you tell the male monarch butterfly. In a loud, crowded room, your brain can immediately detect someone saying your name, and negative experiences stick harder than positive ones because your brain prioritizes survival over happiness. We also talked about the corner cupboards in the kitchen and how the bottom and top ones become wastelands many never venture. However, thanks to Allison and her idea about using it to hide all the stuff on the counter when company's coming and Ashley's advice about the self-rotating can dispensers, I've got some ideas to get the most out of my kitchen cupboards. Also, tune in again tomorrow morning between 7:30 and 8 for what's happening at the Merrickville and Cardinal Legions in our Legion Spotlight.
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4: Moose weather.
0: In North Grenville, a mix of sun and cloud today, the high 15, cloudy this evening and overnight, a low of 6, and sunny skies expected for Tuesday, the high 16.
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5: Moose weather.
6: In North Grenville, a mix of sun and cloud today, the high 15, cloudy this evening and overnight, a low of 6, and sunny skies expected for Tuesday, the high 16.
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5: In North Grenville, a mix of sun and cloud today, the high 15, cloudy this evening and overnight, a low of 6, and sunny skies expected for Tuesday, the high 16.
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8: In North Grenville, a mix of sun and cloud today, the high 15, cloudy this evening and overnight, a low of 6, and sunny skies expected for Tuesday, the high 16.
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6: In North Grenville, a mix of sun and cloud today, the high 15, cloudy this evening and overnight, a low of 6, and sunny skies expected for Tuesday, the high 16.
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1: Good afternoon, I'm Casey Kenny. Prime Minister Mark Carney says Jewish people must be able to worship safely and to live free, open and proud Jewish lives. His comment comes after a shooting outside a synagogue in Belleville, Ontario, left two people, including a police officer, critically injured. It happened last night around 7 p.m., the same night that Yom Kippur, the holiest night of the Jewish calendar, is celebrated. Ontario's Special Investigations Unit says a Belleville police officer was outside of the Sons of Jacob Synagogue when there was an exchange of gunfire with a man who was carrying a rifle. The SIU says both the 29-year-old suspect and the officer sustained gunshot wounds and were both taken to the hospital. The officer is in critical but stable condition, while the suspect's in life-threatening condition. There will soon be more places for people to call home in Kempville. The ground has been officially broken at the Reuben Crescent Housing Cooperative, which could feature up to 109 cooperative housing units made up of studio, one-bedroom, and two-bedroom apartments. Cooperative housing is a non-profit community model where residents jointly manage their buildings and set monthly charges based on operating costs rather than private profit. The $55.4 million development is supported through funding from the municipal, provincial, and federal governments and an investment of more than $3 million from New Market Funds, a nonprofit real estate development company. New Market Funds Managing Director Andy Broderick tells the Vista Radio Newsroom it's essential to offer a wide variety of homes in the community.
2: I think it's absolutely critical, and we found this community particularly focused on trying to make sure housing that's accessible to all is available.
1: Broderick adds that the plan is to have construction completed by September 2028. And Canada's doctors are calling on parliamentarians to prioritize healthcare solutions as they return to Ottawa for the fall session. The Canadian Medical Association says every day that legislation sits unpassed in Parliament is another day Canadians are exposed to unnecessary harm. They say children's mental health, privacy, and personal safety online are under attack. Along with the Safe Social Media Act, they want to see the Connected Care for Canadians Act cross the finish line. The latter would allow health information to be securely accessed by patients and shared between providers. Be the first to know. Sign up and get news alerts delivered directly to your inbox at mykempvillenow.com.
3: News weather. In North Grenville, a mix of sun and

0: cloud today, the high 15. Cloudy this evening and overnight, a low of 6. And sunny skies expected for Tuesday, the high 16.
1: And now, another hour of the big

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3: In North Grenville, a mix of sun and cloud today, the high 15, cloudy this evening and overnight, a low of 6, and sunny skies expected for Tuesday, the high 16.
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6: In North Grenville, a mix of sun and cloud today, the high 15, cloudy this evening and overnight, a low of 6, and sunny skies expected for Tuesday, the high 16. 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
5: In North Grenville, a mix of sun and cloud today, the high 15, cloudy this evening and overnight, a low of 6, and sunny skies expected for Tuesday, the high 16.
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4: In North Grenville, a mix of sun and cloud today, the high 15, cloudy this evening and overnight, a low of 6, and sunny skies expected for Tuesday, the high 16.
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8: In North Grenville, a mix of sun and cloud today, the high 15, cloudy this evening and overnight, a low of 6, and sunny skies expected for Tuesday, the high 16.
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4: In North Grenville, a mix of sun and cloud today, the high 15, cloudy this evening and overnight, a low of 6, and sunny skies expected for Tuesday, the high 16.
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3: News weather. In North Grenville, a mix of sun and cloud today, the high 15, cloudy this evening and overnight, a low of 6, and sunny skies expected for Tuesday, the high 16.
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3: In North Grenville, a mix of sun and cloud today, the high 15, cloudy this evening and overnight, a low of 6, and sunny skies expected for Tuesday, the high 16.
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0: Good afternoon. I'm Casey Kenny. Belleville police have confirmed that a Quinte West resident is the suspect after an exchange of gunfire with police outside a synagogue in that city. Sean Ward of Hastings County remains in hospital with life-threatening injuries. No charges have been announced against the 29-year-old. Police say there is an exchange of gunfire during the observance of Yom Kippur, the holiest day on the Jewish calendar. Belleville Deputy Chief Sherry Meeks said at a press conference Monday afternoon that Constable Jeff Smith sustained serious injuries and he's recovering in an intensive care unit. Increased patrols and a heightened police presence are in place throughout cities in Canada, including Ottawa, around places of worship. The province's Special Investigations Unit has invoked its mandate and is leading the investigation. There will soon be more places for people to call home in Kempville. The ground has officially broken at the Reuben Crescent Housing Cooperative, which could feature up to 109 cooperative housing units made up of studio, one-bedroom, and two-bedroom apartments. Cooperative housing is a non-profit community model where residents jointly manage their buildings and set monthly charges based on operating costs rather than private profit. The $55.4 million development is supported through funding from the municipal, provincial, and federal governments and an investment of more than $3 million from New Market Funds, a non-profit real estate development company. New Market Funds Managing Director Andy Broderick tells the Vista Radio Newsroom it's essential to offer a wide variety of homes in the community.
1: I think it's absolutely critical, and we found this community particularly focused on trying to make sure housing that's accessible to all is available.
0: Broderick adds that the plan is to have construction completed by September 2028. And the United Way leads in Grenville says it's working to strengthen the social safety net in the region. The charity has launched its annual campaign with a goal of $1 million, which will go towards supporting the many programs and services that it helps. Melissa Heineman, Director of Resource Development for the UWLG, says the campaign has been taking place annually for close to 70 years, with over $30 million raised during that time. The UWLG is hosting its 3M Harvest Lunch at the private Blake Williamson Memorial Hall in Kempville from 4 to 6 p.m. Tuesday, with $10 tickets available and all the funds raised going to provide a nourishing meal for someone else in the region. Heineman tells the Vista Radio Newsroom that the need in the community is stronger now more than ever.
2: Statistics are showing that up to 60% of us are within $200 of losing our financial grip.
0: Another 3M Harvest Lunch is taking place on September 30th at King's Kitchen in Prescott. Be the first to know. Sign up and get news alerts delivered directly to your inbox at mykempvillenow.com.
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5: Moose weather.
0: There's a frost advisory in effect for the region from Environment Canada. For tonight, partly cloudy skies, the low 3 with patchy frost. Tomorrow, sunny, the high 16. And on Wednesday, sunny, the high 19.

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7: There's a frost advisory in effect for the region from Environment Canada. For tonight, partly cloudy skies, the low 3 with patchy frost. Tomorrow, sunny, the high 16. And on Wednesday, sunny, the high 19.
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3: Moose weather.
4: There's a frost advisory in effect for the region from Environment Canada. For tonight, partly cloudy skies, the low 3 with patchy frost. Tomorrow, sunny, the high 16. And on Wednesday, sunny, the high 19.
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1: Good afternoon, I'm Casey Kenny. Belleville police have confirmed that a Quinte West resident is the suspect after an exchange of gunfire with police outside a synagogue in that city. Sean Ward of Hastings County remains in hospital with life-threatening injuries. No charges have been announced against the 29-year-old. Police say there is an exchange of gunfire during the observance of Yom Kippur, the holiest day on the Jewish calendar. Belleville Deputy Chief Sherry Meeks said at a press conference Monday afternoon that Constable Jeff Smith sustained serious injuries and he's recovering in an intensive care unit. Increased patrols and a heightened police presence are in place throughout cities in Canada, including Ottawa, around places of worship. The province's Special Investigations Unit has invoked its mandate and is leading the investigation. There will soon be more places for people to call home in Kempville. The ground has officially broken at the Reuben Crescent Housing Cooperative, which could feature up to 109 cooperative housing units made up of studio, one-bedroom, and two-bedroom apartments. Cooperative housing is a non-profit community model where residents jointly manage their buildings and set monthly charges based on operating costs rather than private profit. The $55.4 million development is supported through funding from the municipal, provincial, and federal governments, and an investment of more than $3 million from New Market Funds, a nonprofit real estate development company. New Market Funds Managing Director Andy Broderick tells the Vista Radio Newsroom it's essential to offer a wide variety of homes in the community.
2: I think it's absolutely critical, and we found this community particularly focused on trying to make sure housing that's accessible to all is available.
1: Broderick adds that the plan is to have construction completed by September 2028. And the United Way leads in Grenville says it's working to strengthen the social safety net in the region. The charity has launched its annual campaign with a goal of $1 million, which will go towards supporting the many programs and services that it helps. Melissa Heineman, Director of Resource Development for the UWLG, says the campaign has been taking place annually for close to 70 years with

0: Vibe Canada. For tonight, partly cloudy skies, the low 3 with patchy frost. Tomorrow, sunny, the high 16. And on Wednesday, sunny, the high 19.
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4: Moose weather.
5: There's a frost advisory in effect for the region from Environment Canada. For tonight, partly cloudy skies, the low 3 with patchy frost. Tomorrow, sunny, the high 16. And on Wednesday, sunny, the high 19.

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3: Moose weather.
4: There's a frost advisory in effect for the region from Environment Canada. For tonight, partly cloudy skies, the low 3 with patchy frost. Tomorrow, sunny, the high 16. And on Wednesday, sunny, the high 19.
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3: Moose weather.
4: There's a frost advisory in effect for the region from Environment Canada. For tonight, partly cloudy skies, the low 3 with patchy frost. Tomorrow, sunny, the high 16. And on Wednesday, sunny, the high 19.
0: It's more of the music you love. We are The Moose.

0: 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You found it. 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
6: Moose weather.
7: There's a frost advisory in effect for the region from Environment Canada. For tonight, partly cloudy skies, the low 3 with patchy frost. Tomorrow, sunny, the high 16. And on Wednesday, sunny, the high 19.

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0: 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Moose weather.
4: There's a frost advisory in effect for the region from Environment Canada. For tonight, partly cloudy skies, the low 3 with patchy frost. Tomorrow, sunny, the high 16. And on Wednesday, sunny, the high 19.
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4: Moose weather.
5: There's a frost advisory in effect for the region from Environment Canada. For tonight, partly cloudy skies, the low 3 with patchy frost. Tomorrow, sunny, the high 16. And on Wednesday, sunny, the high 19.
0: This is The Moose.